when I'm awake, in my dreams, when I'm asleep. 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
1: 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Joe Gold.
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Of course I can dance, of course I can dance. I'm sure I can dance, I'm sure I can dance, I can dance.

It's not time to make a change. Just relax, take it easy. You're still young, that's your fault.